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Even the beat get a break sometimes, and I let the guitar roll. 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
1: It's painted red, the stripe was white, it was 18 feet from the bow to the stern light. 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

0: Brittany, before you go, there's something I want you to have.
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1: Who says I can't get stoned? Turn off the lights and the telephone. Me in my house alone. Who says I can't get stoned? Who says I can't be free from all of the things that I used to be?